Empty shot glass doesn't lie. So I fulfilled my appetite and crossed my fingers that the good Lord would take care of you and I again.

and the wind is making speeches, and the rain sounds like a round of applause.

orphans, and the memories like a train. 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And the things you can't remember tell the things you can't forget. The history with the saint in every dream. Well, she said she'd stick around until the bandages came off. But these mama's boys just don't know when to quit. And Matilda asked the sailors, all those dreams or all those prayers.

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And when they're on a roll, she pulls a razor from a boot, and a thousand pigeons fall around.

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So I take my guitar to pass some time. Late at night when it's hard to rest, I hold your picture to my chest and I feel fine. On this rainy night in Georgia,